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Welcome to our orientation film. In our company, we are dedicated to fulfill all your dreams and desires. We are creating a joyful and perfect life for you. 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

0: Perfection is our business. 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